Cause I want it, don't see, can't understand. I want it, don't see, can't understand. Come make them a talk for me, ambition. So I make them a talk for me, ambition. Come say one thing, don't see, can't understand. I want it, don't see, can't understand. Come make them a talk for me, ambition.